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Not affecting me, then it definitely doing it. It's not me. Roma, I don't think

0: dunya
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